0: rescue me? 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Would you rescue me?
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2: I don't like my mind right now. Stacking up problems that are so unnecessary.